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and Paul McCartney have two of the best albums they've ever cut before out. And top performing as well, which is impressive. Paul with another number one album.

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Guns N' Roses playing Berlin tonight. Wiener Schnitzel all around on the backstage platters. I'll be back in the States here soon to finish up as the summer goes on. Zeppelin, Big Rig, and a 2 for Tuesday Night Rock Song.

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0: Happy Tuesday. Having even one small positive thought can change the rest of your day for the better. I'll give you one free. It's 2 for Tuesday.
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after Tuesday, even the calendar goes WTF. So enjoy the twofers. It's Two for Tuesday. Z 106.7.

Z106.7. The rehearsals have been going on now for weeks. AC/DC is ready to wrap it up. Not their career, just the next leg of the Power Up Tour. So for those who have been concerned about seeing those social media posts saying, oh my God, it's really over. It's not over. Relax. Bank of America Stadium, Charlotte, July the 11th, if you want to be there. There are still tickets. And I'm not talking like the, you know, secondhand, secondary market variety either. There's still some firsthand tickets for that show there.

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1: And we have some Florida news to tell you about on this Wednesday morning. 33-year-old man pulled over in Florida last week after he was clocked flying down the highway at more than 90 miles an hour. And when cops pulled him over, he had 34 empty White Claw cans piled up in the passenger seat.
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106.7, Jackson's Classic Rock. It's Doc here reminding you America's 250th birthday is coming up, and we're celebrating by giving away money, man. 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

She was storming through the house that day, and I could tell she was leaving. And I thought, oh, she'll be back, till she turned around and pointed at the wall and said,

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Welcome to your hump day. It is Wednesday, June 24th. Ooh, it's the last Wednesday of the month. It's Maria Melito with The Offspring.

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If there's something you'd love to hear to make your Wednesday, well, just to make it a little bit better, Wednesday morning, let me know. 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

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Come on!

D106.7, Jackson's classic rock. Rocking through a hump day Wednesday, getting loud and crazy with Quiet Riot this afternoon. And me, Jimi Hendrix, the master of the Stratocaster, Jimi Hendrix.

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1: the darkness of Metallica songs, The Unforgiven. It's Ken Dash out. No matter what it is, I forgive you. Let's crank some Billy Squire.

0: definitely wasn't the right.
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0: 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Thunderstorms producing heavy rain across the area. Already 1 to 2 inches of rain have fallen. Additional rainfall amounts of 1 to 2 inches are possible in this area. Again, a flash flood warning until 6 for southern Hinds County. 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
1: 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I got all dressed up for you, baby. 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I'm a sharp-dressed man, ZZ Top. I don't need no voodoo or Santeria for you. It's sublime.

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If you love your rock and roll, you came to the right place. That's what we do around here. From Joan Jett and the Blackhearts to Blackbirds, the Counting Crows.

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